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Whether life's disabilities left you outcast, bullied, or teased, rejoice and love yourself today, cause baby, you were born this way.

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1: They say the holy water's watered down, and this town's lost its faith. Our colors will fade eventually, so if our time is running out, day after day, we'll make the mundane a masterpiece. Oh my, my, oh my, my love, I take one look at you, you're taking me.

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2: 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I'm from the dirty, but that Chico nice. Y'all call it a moment, I call it life.

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We're WNW and welcome to a new episode of Rave Culture Radio. This week, the new Milky and David Guetta, Just The Way You Are. The new Rehab, Dom Dolla together with Tyga. Alesso is back, we have the new Case. Nicky Romero teamed up with Gabri Ponte. We have a beautiful new track from Armin van Buuren and Andrew Bayer called Need You By My Side. And we're also going to be playing a brand new track together with Exmo called Jump To The Stars. It's out since last Friday, so make sure you check it out on your favorite streaming platform. But now first, the new Becky Hill.

was Armin van Buuren and Andrew Bayer, Serendipity. Before that, Nicky Romero and Gabri Ponte, No Turning Back. And before that, the new Malugi together with Tate, Hold It Close. Still to come, the new Joey Dale. Another track from Armin van Buuren and Andrew Bayer. The new Steve W. And our brand new track together with Exmo called Jump to the Stars. But first, here's Timmy Trumpet together with Frank Walker. And the vocals of John Martin. This is All My Life.

We got it with Exmo, Jump to the Stars. It's out now, so make sure you check it out. Last track of this week is new Steve W. Bass Cannon. As always, thank you so much for listening, and we'll see you next time for a new episode of Rave Culture Radio.

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1: On the show this week, we're back at one of the best techno festivals in the world, Time Warp in Mannheim, Germany. I've lost count how many times I've played there. Every time is different and somehow even more special. This one, I followed Vintage Culture before Emily Lenz took over. It never disappoints and it's always special coming back. Loved every minute with the crowd this year. 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

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Down in the shadows of your deepest secrets, of your deepest secrets, I sleep next to the precepts you hold most dear.

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0: Okay, massive thanks to the Time Warp crowd for always showing me so much love once again this year. For my latest tour news, including all the announcement dates for Ibiza this year, check my socials. Oscar is joining me next week here on the show. Until then, have a good one, and remember, Drum Code for Life.
1: 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Adam Beyer returns next week.